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3: From the Mid-State Media Weather Center, here is your forecast for Mansfield. Tonight, a chance for rain showers, low around 66. Friday, patchy fog, high near 81. Friday night, a chance for showers and thunderstorms, low around 63. Saturday, a chance for rain showers, high near 84. Saturday night, showers continue, low around 69.

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2: Here is the current pollen report for North Central Ohio. Today is in the medium-high category with a reading of 8.5. Tomorrow is expected to rise to 9.2. By Saturday, pollen levels move into the medium-high category with a reading of 9.4. The top pollen sources are ragweed, cheno pods, and grasses. 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
1: weather. From the Mid-State Media Weather Center, here is your forecast for Mansfield. Tonight, a chance for rain showers. Low around 66. Friday, patchy fog. High near 81. Friday night, a chance for showers and thunderstorms. Low around 63. Saturday, a chance for rain showers. High near 84. Saturday night, showers continue. Low around 69.
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3: From the Mid-State Media Weather Center, here is your forecast for Mansfield. Tonight, a chance for rain showers. Low around 66. Friday, patchy fog. High near 81. Friday night, a chance for showers and thunderstorms. Low around 63. Saturday, a chance for rain showers. High near 84. Saturday night, showers continue. Low around 69.

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2: Here is the current pollen report for North Central Ohio. Today is in the medium-high category with a reading of 8.5. Tomorrow is expected to rise to 9.2. By Saturday, pollen levels move into the medium-high category with a reading of 9.4. 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
1: weather. From the Mid-State Media Weather Center, here is your forecast for Mansfield. Tonight, a chance for rain showers. Low around 66. Friday, patchy fog. High near 81. Friday night, a chance for showers and thunderstorms. Low around 63. Saturday, a chance for rain showers. High near 84. Saturday night, showers continue. Low around 69.
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3: From the Mid-State Media Weather Center, here is your forecast for Mansfield. Tonight, a chance for rain showers, low around 66. Friday, patchy fog, high near 81. Friday night, a chance for showers and thunderstorms, low around 63. Saturday, a chance for rain showers, high near 84. Saturday night, showers continue, low around 69.

Oogie, oogie, oogie, jiggle, wiggle, and dance like the roof on fire. We go drink drinks and take shots until we fall out like the roof on fire. 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
1: Here is the current pollen report for North Central Ohio. Today is in the medium-high category with a reading of 8.5. Tomorrow is expected to rise to 9.2. By Saturday, pollen levels move into the medium-high category with a reading of 9.4. The top pollen sources are ragweed, cheno pods, and grasses. 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
1: Weather. From the Mid-State Media Weather Center, here is your forecast for Mansfield. Tonight, a chance for rain showers. Low around 66. Friday, patchy fog. High near 81. Friday night, a chance for showers and thunderstorms. Low around 63. Saturday, a chance for rain showers. High near 84. Saturday night, showers continue. Low around 69. From the Mid-State Media Weather Center in Mansfield, there is currently one active weather alert for North Central Ohio. A flood watch remains in effect for portions of Delaware until 11 o'clock tomorrow morning. Flash flooding caused by excessive rainfall continues to be possible. Excessive runoff may result in flooding of rivers, creeks, streams, and other low-lying and flood-prone locations. People in the watch area should keep an eye on the weather and be prepared for immediate action should heavy rains and flooding occur or a flash flood warning be issued. Avoid low-lying areas and be careful when approaching highway dips and underpasses. 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
3: From the Mid-State Media Weather Center, here is your forecast for Mansfield. Tonight, a chance for rain showers. Low around 66. Friday, patchy fog. High near 81. Friday night, a chance for showers and thunderstorms. Low around 63. Saturday, a chance for rain showers. High near 84. Saturday night, showers continue. Low around 69. From the Mid-State Media Weather Center in Mansfield, there is currently one active weather alert for North Central Ohio. A flood watch remains in effect for portions of Delaware until 11 o'clock tomorrow morning. Flash flooding caused by excessive rainfall continues to be possible. Excessive runoff may result in flooding of rivers, creeks, streams, and other low-lying and flood-prone locations. People in the watch area should keep an eye on the weather and be prepared for immediate action should heavy rains and flooding occur or a flash flood warning be issued. Avoid low-lying areas and be careful when approaching highway dips and underpasses. 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
1: Here is the current pollen report for North Central Ohio. Today is in the medium high category with a reading of 8.5. Tomorrow is expected to rise to 9.2. By Saturday, pollen levels move into the medium high category with a reading of 9.4. The top pollen sources are ragweed, chenopods, and grasses. 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
1: Weather. From the Mid-State Media Weather Center, here is your forecast for Mansfield. Tonight, a chance for rain showers. Low around 66. Friday, patchy fog. High near 81. Friday night, a chance for showers and thunderstorms. Low around 63. Saturday, a chance for rain showers. High near 84. Saturday night, showers continue. Low around 69. From the Mid-State Media Weather Center in Mansfield, there is currently one active weather alert for North Central Ohio. A flood watch remains in effect for portions of Delaware until 11 o'clock tomorrow morning. Flash flooding caused by excessive rainfall continues to be possible. Excessive runoff may result in flooding of rivers, creeks, streams, and other low-lying and flood-prone locations. People in the watch area should keep an eye on the weather and be prepared for immediate action should heavy rains and flooding occur or a flash flood warning be issued. Avoid low-lying areas and be careful when approaching highway dips and underpasses. 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
1: weather. From the Mid-State Media Weather Center, here is your forecast for Mansfield. Tonight, a chance for rain showers. Low around 66. This morning, patchy fog. High near 81. Friday night, a chance for showers and thunderstorms. Low around 63. Saturday, a chance for rain showers. High near 84. Saturday night, showers continue. Low around 69. From the Mid-State Media Weather Center in Mansfield, there is currently one active weather alert for North Central Ohio. A flood watch remains in effect for portions of Delaware until 11 o'clock tomorrow morning. Flash flooding caused by excessive rainfall continues to be possible. Excessive runoff may result in flooding of rivers, creeks, streams, and other low-lying and flood-prone locations. People in the watch area should keep an eye on the weather and be prepared for immediate action should heavy rains and flooding occur or a flash flood warning be issued. Avoid low-lying areas and be careful when approaching highway dips and underpasses. 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
1: weather. From the Mid-State Media Weather Center, here is your forecast for Mansfield. Tonight, a chance for rain showers, low around 66. This morning, patchy fog, high near 81. Friday night, a chance for showers and thunderstorms, low around 63. Saturday, a chance for rain showers, high near 84. Saturday night, showers continue, low around 69. From the Mid-State Media Weather Center in Mansfield, there is currently one active weather alert for North Central Ohio. A flood watch remains in effect for portions of Delaware until 11 o'clock tomorrow morning. Flash flooding caused by excessive rainfall continues to be possible. Excessive runoff may result in flooding of rivers, creeks, streams, and other low-lying and flood-prone locations. People in the watch area should keep an eye on the weather and be prepared for immediate action should heavy rains and flooding occur or a flash flood warning be issued. Avoid low-lying areas and be careful when approaching highway dips and underpasses. 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Here is the current pollen report for North Central Ohio. Today is in the medium-high category with a reading of 8.5. Tomorrow is expected to rise to 9.2. By Saturday, pollen levels move into the medium-high category with a reading of 9.4. The top pollen sources are ragweed, chenopods, and grasses. 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
1: weather. From the Mid-State Media Weather Center, here is your forecast for Mansfield. Tonight, a chance for rain showers, low around 66. This morning, patchy fog, high near 81. Friday night, a chance for showers and thunderstorms, low around 63. Saturday, a chance for rain showers, high near 84. Saturday night, showers continue, low around 69. From the Mid-State Media Weather Center in Mansfield, there is currently one active weather alert for North Central Ohio. A flood watch remains in effect for portions of Delaware until 11 o'clock tomorrow morning. Flash flooding caused by excessive rainfall continues to be possible. Excessive runoff may result in flooding of rivers, creeks, streams, and other low-lying and flood-prone locations. People in the watch area should keep an eye on the weather and be prepared for immediate action should heavy rains and flooding occur or a flash flood warning be issued. Avoid low-lying areas and be careful when approaching highway dips and underpasses. 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
1: weather. From the Mid-State Media Weather Center, here is your forecast for Mansfield. Tonight, a chance for rain showers, low around 66. This morning, patchy fog, high near 81. Friday night, a chance for showers and thunderstorms, low around 63. Saturday, a chance for rain showers, high near 84. Saturday night, showers continue, low around 69. From the Mid-State Media Weather Center in Mansfield, there is currently one active weather alert for North Central Ohio. A flood watch remains in effect for portions of Delaware until 11 o'clock tomorrow morning. Flash flooding caused by excessive rainfall continues to be possible. Excessive runoff may result in flooding of rivers, creeks, streams, and other low-lying and flood-prone locations. People in the watch area should keep an eye on the weather and be prepared for immediate action should heavy rains and flooding occur or a flash flood warning be issued. Avoid low-lying areas and be careful when approaching highway dips and underpasses. 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Here is the current pollen report for North Central Ohio. Today is in the medium-high category with a reading of 8.5. Tomorrow is expected to rise to 9.2. By Saturday, pollen levels move into the medium-high category with a reading of 9.4. The top pollen sources are ragweed, chenopods, and grasses. 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
1: weather. From the Mid-State Media Weather Center, here is your forecast for Mansfield. Tonight, a chance for rain showers, low around 66. This morning, patchy fog, high near 81. Friday night, a chance for showers and thunderstorms, low around 63. Saturday, a chance for rain showers, high near 84. Saturday night, showers continue, low around 69. From the Mid-State Media Weather Center in Mansfield, there is currently one active weather alert for North Central Ohio. A flood watch remains in effect for portions of Delaware until 11 o'clock tomorrow morning. Flash flooding caused by excessive rainfall continues to be possible. Excessive runoff may result in flooding of rivers, creeks, streams, and other low-lying and flood-prone locations. People in the watch area should keep an eye on the weather and be prepared for immediate action should heavy rains and flooding occur or a flash flood warning be issued. Avoid low-lying areas and be careful when approaching highway dips and underpasses. 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
1: weather. From the Mid-State Media Weather Center, here is your forecast for Mansfield. Tonight, a chance for rain showers, low around 66. This morning, patchy fog, high near 81. Friday night, a chance for showers and thunderstorms, low around 63. Saturday, a chance for rain showers, high near 84. Saturday night, showers continue, low around 69. From the Mid-State Media Weather Center in Mansfield, there is currently one active weather alert for North Central Ohio. A flood watch remains in effect for portions of Delaware until 11 o'clock tomorrow morning. Flash flooding caused by excessive rainfall continues to be possible. Excessive runoff may result in flooding of rivers, creeks, streams, and other low-lying and flood-prone locations. People in the watch area should keep an eye on the weather and be prepared for immediate action should heavy rains and flooding occur or a flash flood warning be issued. Avoid low-lying areas and be careful when approaching highway dips and underpasses. 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Here is the current pollen report for North Central Ohio. Today is in the medium-high category with a reading of 8.5. Tomorrow is expected to rise to 9.2. By Saturday, pollen levels move into the medium-high category with a reading of 9.4. The top pollen sources are ragweed, chenopods, and grasses. 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
1: weather. From the Mid-State Media Weather Center, here is your forecast for Mansfield. Overnight, a chance for showers and thunderstorms. Low around 66. This morning, patchy fog. Then a chance for showers and thunderstorms. High near 81. Friday night, mostly clear. Low around 64. Saturday, mostly sunny. Then a chance for showers and thunderstorms. High near 84. Saturday night, showers and thunderstorms developing. Low around 69. From the Mid-State Media Weather Center in Mansfield, there is currently one active weather alert for North Central Ohio. A flood watch remains in effect for portions of Delaware until 11 o'clock tomorrow morning. Flash flooding caused by excessive rainfall continues to be possible. Excessive runoff may result in flooding of rivers, creeks, streams, and other low-lying and flood-prone locations. People in the watch area should keep an eye on the weather and be prepared for immediate action should heavy rains and flooding occur or a flash flood warning be issued. Avoid low-lying areas and be careful when approaching highway dips and underpasses. 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
1: weather. From the Mid-State Media Weather Center, here is your forecast for Mansfield. Overnight, a chance for showers and thunderstorms. Low around 66. This morning, patchy fog. Then a chance for showers and thunderstorms. High near 81. Friday night, mostly clear. Low around 64. Saturday, mostly sunny. Then a chance for showers and thunderstorms. High near 84. Saturday night, showers and thunderstorms developing. Low around 69. From the Mid-State Media Weather Center in Mansfield, there is currently one active weather alert for North Central Ohio. A flood watch remains in effect for portions of Delaware until 11 o'clock tomorrow morning. Flash flooding caused by excessive rainfall continues to be possible. Excessive runoff may result in flooding of rivers, creeks, streams, and other low-lying and flood-prone locations. People in the watch area should keep an eye on the weather and be prepared for immediate action should heavy rains and flooding occur or a flash flood warning be issued. Avoid low-lying areas and be careful when approaching highway dips and underpasses. 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Here is the current pollen report for North Central Ohio. Today is in the medium-high category with a reading of 8.5. Tomorrow is expected to rise to 9.2. By Saturday, pollen levels move into the medium-high category with a reading of 9.4. The top pollen sources are ragweed, chenopods, and grasses. 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
1: weather. From the Mid-State Media Weather Center, here is your forecast for Mansfield. Overnight, a chance for showers and thunderstorms. Low around 66. This morning, patchy fog. Then a chance for showers and thunderstorms. High near 81. Friday night, mostly clear. Low around 64. Saturday, mostly sunny. Then a chance for showers and thunderstorms. High near 84. Saturday night, showers and thunderstorms developing. Low around 69. From the Mid-State Media Weather Center in Mansfield, there is currently one active weather alert for North Central Ohio. A flood watch remains in effect for portions of Delaware until 11 o'clock tomorrow morning. Flash flooding caused by excessive rainfall continues to be possible. Excessive runoff may result in flooding of rivers, creeks, streams, and other low-lying and flood-prone locations. People in the watch area should keep an eye on the weather and be prepared for immediate action should heavy rains and flooding occur or a flash flood warning be issued. Avoid low-lying areas and be careful when approaching highway dips and underpasses. 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
1: weather. From the Mid-State Media Weather Center, here is your forecast for Mansfield. Overnight, a chance for showers and thunderstorms. Low around 66. This morning, patchy fog. Then a chance for showers and thunderstorms. High near 81. Friday night, mostly clear. Low around 64. Saturday, mostly sunny. Then a chance for showers and thunderstorms. High near 84. Saturday night, showers and thunderstorms developing. Low around 69. From the Mid-State Media Weather Center in Mansfield, there is currently one active weather alert for North Central Ohio. A flood watch remains in effect for portions of Delaware until 11 o'clock tomorrow morning. Flash flooding caused by excessive rainfall continues to be possible. Excessive runoff may result in flooding of rivers, creeks, streams, and other low-lying and flood-prone locations. People in the watch area should keep an eye on the weather and be prepared for immediate action should heavy rains and flooding occur or a flash flood warning be issued. Avoid low-lying areas and be careful when approaching highway dips and underpasses. 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Here is the current pollen report for North Central Ohio. Today is in the medium-high category with a reading of 8.5. Tomorrow is expected to rise to 9.2. By Saturday, pollen levels move into the medium-high category with a reading of 9.4. The top pollen sources are ragweed, chenopods, and grasses. 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
1: weather. From the Mid-State Media Weather Center, here is your forecast for Mansfield. This morning, showers and thunderstorms. High near 81. Friday night, mostly clear. Low around 64. Saturday, mostly sunny. Then a chance for showers and thunderstorms. High near 84. Saturday night, showers and thunderstorms developing. Low around 69. Sunday, showers and thunderstorms. High near 85. Sunday night, showers and thunderstorms continue. Low around 67. From the Mid-State Media Weather Center in Mansfield, there is currently one active weather alert for North Central Ohio. A flood watch remains in effect for portions of Delaware until 11 o'clock tomorrow morning. Flash flooding caused by excessive rainfall continues to be possible. Excessive runoff may result in flooding of rivers, creeks, streams, and other low-lying and flood-prone locations. People in the watch area should keep an eye on the weather and be prepared for immediate action should heavy rains and flooding occur or a flash flood warning be issued. Avoid low-lying areas and be careful when approaching highway dips and underpasses. 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
1: weather. From the Mid-State Media Weather Center, here is your forecast for Mansfield. This morning, showers and thunderstorms. High near 81. Friday night, mostly clear. Low around 64. Saturday, mostly sunny. Then a chance for showers and thunderstorms. High near 84. Saturday night, showers and thunderstorms developing. Low around 69. Sunday, showers and thunderstorms. High near 85. Sunday night, showers and thunderstorms continue. Low around 67. From the Mid-State Media Weather Center in Mansfield, there is currently one active weather alert for North Central Ohio. A flood watch remains in effect for portions of Delaware until 11 o'clock tomorrow morning. Flash flooding caused by excessive rainfall continues to be possible. Excessive runoff may result in flooding of rivers, creeks, streams, and other low-lying and flood-prone locations. People in the watch area should keep an eye on the weather and be prepared for immediate action should heavy rains and flooding occur or a flash flood warning be issued. Avoid low-lying areas and be careful when approaching highway dips and underpasses. 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Here is the current pollen report for North Central Ohio. Today is in the medium-high category with a reading of 8.5. Tomorrow is expected to rise to 9.2. By Saturday, pollen levels move into the medium-high category with a reading of 9.4. The top pollen sources are ragweed, chenopods, and grasses. 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
3: The Mansfield Playhouse has received a huge donation toward their capital campaign to build a brand new theater on East 3rd Street.
4: Is an anonymous philanthropist donation of $500,000. The thrust forward that we've kind of been waiting on, and we couldn't be more excited.
3: That's Doug Wirtz, artistic director and board president at the Playhouse. They're approaching $4 million raised. They can begin construction of the new building when they reach $5.9 million. Downtown Mansfield will be busy Saturday with the 12th annual Shawshank Hustle. Jody Snavely of Destination Mansfield, Richland County, says the 4.6-mile run walk starts and finishes at the Reformatory.
5: 1,500 runners and walkers. They're coming from 42 different states, including Mexico and Canada.
3: The Highway Patrol conducting OBI checkpoints this weekend in four counties in north central Ohio, Seneca, Crawford, Huron, and Marion counties. The 176th Richland County Fair is winding down. The final 2 days are Friday and Saturday. 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
6: Fox News, I'm Chris DeMeo. War Secretary Pete Hegseth saying the U.S. military is maintaining the blockade of the Strait of Hormuz and can do so indefinitely.
7: The U.S. naval blockade is in full effect. It is designed, of course, to prevent Iranian or Iranian-linked vessels from transiting the Strait. And as a result of that blockade, President Trump says, quote, the USA has total control over the Strait of Hormuz. I think we will keep it.
6: Fox's Jonathan Hunt. Three executions taking place in the U.S. on Thursday.
8: Oklahoma, Tennessee, and Alabama carrying out the death sentences. All three of the prisoners convicted of murder. Although unusual, the fact that they occurred on the same day, merely a coincidence.
6: Fox's Gary Baumgarten. 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
12: 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We have high school soccer tonight on MFDLive.com as the Ashland Arrows are in Ontario to take on the Warriors. Men's match kicks off at 5:30. Ladies will take the pitch at 7:30. 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
13: Showers and possible thunderstorms today. We'll see a high near 81. A clear Friday night tonight dropping to 64. Saturday, mostly sunny. A smaller chance of showers and thunderstorms. We'll see highs reach 84. 85 on Sunday with showers and more storms expected. Monday and Tuesday, partly sunny. Highs in the upper 70s.

0: Guns N' Roses, Paradise City. On your Friday morning, we also play Donna Summer 2. I'm just sighing out loud, y'all. I'm so ready for the weekend. Just can't even say it enough. Maybe you are too. Good morning. You are tuned into your Morning Fix, the morning show. Been almost a year since this transition. Not quite. In September, it will have been a year. The transition from the Tony and Shelley show to your Morning Fix with me, Tommy Barnes, and Ed Gutchell. Yes, Tony is still here. He's our music director. I don't see him as often as I used to for 30 years here in studio, but we're having some fun of our very own, and we're going to have some fun yet this morning. Tommy's Rock Local First Entertainment Report is coming up. He's going to share all the details of where to find great shows and concerts and, you know, where the artists are performing this weekend. And beyond, you know, sometimes it extends into next week as well. We're getting closer to a school week as well. Helicopter parenting. Okay, we've heard the term, but now it's gone even bigger of helicopter parenting of adult children. We're going to talk about that later this hour, too. Good stuff coming up this morning. Music and more on your Morning Fix.
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2: 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Its contents are solely the responsibility of the author and do not necessarily represent the official views of SAMHSA.
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9: Mansfield weather.
0: Showers and possible thunderstorms today. We'll see a high near 81. A clear Friday night tonight, dropping to 64. Saturday, mostly sunny. A smaller chance of showers and thunderstorms. We'll see highs reach 84. 85 on Sunday with showers and more storms expected. Monday and Tuesday, partly sunny. Highs in the upper 70s.
9: From the Mid-State Media Weather Center in Mansfield, there is currently one active weather alert for North Central Ohio. A flood watch remains in effect for portions of Delaware until 11 o'clock tomorrow morning. Flash flooding caused by excessive rainfall continues to be possible. Excessive runoff may result in flooding of rivers, creeks, streams, and other low-lying and flood-prone locations. People in the watch area should keep an eye on the weather and be prepared for immediate action should heavy rains and flooding occur or a flash flood warning be issued. Avoid low-lying areas and be careful when approaching highway dips and underpasses. 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

0: Hi, everybody. This is your Rock Local Entertainment Report. Big thanks goes out to the Phoenix Brewing Company, Michael Lynn Winery and Brewing Company, as well as Downtown Mansfield sponsoring this segment on the show. Got a pretty dynamic weekend ahead for you, including the Clark Twins Band at the Phoenix Brewing Company tonight. Also this evening are the O'Mulligans at the Michael Lynn Winery and Brewing Company. Odyssey is playing the Bucyrus Amfest. That's all part of the Bratwurst Fest. Tom's Kitchen Table will be at Uniontown Brewing in Ashland. Barkdell and Butler at the Vault Wine Bar in Shelby. And Tyler Boggs will be at the Nature Park Stage at the Richland County Fair starting at 7 o'clock. Burning Down, also part of the Bucyrus Bratwurst Fest. They'll be at the Bucyrus Elks. Tim Sutton playing Hickory Vines Winery and Gary's Music at South Street Grill. Another dynamic day of music for Saturday, including the Shawshank Hustle, which will be going on Saturday in Mansfield. Phoenix Brewing Company can be a big part of that. They've got Milo's Music at 10 o'clock in the morning and Jack's Envy at 7:30 on Saturday night. Karen Copeland will be at the Michael Lynn Winery and Brewing Company Saturday evening, and Good Karma playing Bunker Mill Winery. Looks like Mason Shane will be at River Rock in Lexington and Wanted Alien at River Rock in Belleville. And Jukebox Junkies, check them out at the Backroom Bar and Grill on Saturday night on Labor Road. Sorella will be a part of the Richland County Fair. They'll be at the Nature Park Stage Saturday evening. Their show runs from 7 until about 9:30. And Aiden Allball will be at the South Street Grill in Ashland. Thought I'd also let you know about a fun show on Saturday evening at Brookside Park in Ashland. It is Head Games, a Foreigner tribute band. If you'd like me to throw your report on the show, get in touch with me, Tommy B at WVNO.com.
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3: The Mansfield Playhouse has received a huge donation toward their capital campaign to build a brand new theater on East 3rd Street.
4: It's an anonymous philanthropist donation of $500,000. The thrust forward that we've kind of been waiting on, and we couldn't be more excited.
3: That's Doug Wirtz, artistic director and board president at the Playhouse. They're approaching $4 million raised. They can begin construction of the new building when they reach $5.9 million. Downtown Mansfield will be busy Saturday with the 12th annual Shawshank Hustle. Jody Snavely of Destination Mansfield, Richland County, says the 4.6-mile run walk starts and finishes at the Reformatory.
5: 1,500 runners and walkers. They're coming from 42 different states, including Mexico and Canada.
3: The Highway Patrol conducting OBI checkpoints this weekend in four counties in north central Ohio, Seneca, Crawford, Huron, and Marion counties. The 176th Richland County Fair is winding down. The final 2 days are Friday and Saturday. Plus, the Bratwurst Festival continues through Saturday in Bucyrus. 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
6: Good Friday morning, everyone. 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Guardians dropped Game 3 of their series with the Detroit Tigers 3-0, only collecting 4 hits in the ballgame. Guardians open a weekend series tonight as the San Diego Padres visit Cleveland. First pitch scheduled for 7:10. We have high school soccer tonight on MFDLive.com as the Ashland Arrows are in Ontario to take on the Warriors. Men's match kicks off at 5:30. Ladies will take the pitch at 7:30. 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
1: Showers and possible thunderstorms today. We'll see a high near 81. A clear Friday night tonight dropping to 64. Saturday, mostly sunny. A smaller chance of showers and thunderstorms. We'll see highs reach 84. 85 on Sunday with showers and more storms expected. Monday and Tuesday, partly sunny. Highs in the upper 70s.
7: Here is the current pollen report for North Central Ohio. Today is in the medium-high category with a reading of 9.2. Tomorrow is expected to ease back to 8.6. By Sunday, pollen levels move into the medium-high category with a reading of 9.5. The top pollen sources are ragweed, nettle, and chenopods. 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

0: playing a great mix of songs this morning on Mix of 106.1. That includes Maroon 5, This Love. We also played some AC/DC too. More on the way as we cruise closer to the top of the hour. All right. If you are helicopter parenting your adult children, we need to talk. Apparently it's a real problem as Gen Z workers are getting a little too much help from mom and dad as they've already grown up and they're out of the nest. We're talking about parents that polish resumes, make phone calls on behalf of their adult children, especially to call into the employer and say, my son or daughter won't be there today. 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
0: Showers and possible thunderstorms today. We'll see a high near 81. A clear Friday night tonight, dropping to 64. Saturday, mostly sunny. A smaller chance of showers and thunderstorms. We'll see highs reach 84. 85 on Sunday with showers and more storms expected. Monday and Tuesday, partly sunny. Highs in the upper 70s.
6: From the Mid-State Media Weather Center in Mansfield, there is currently one active weather alert for North Central Ohio. A flood watch remains in effect for portions of Delaware until 11 o'clock tomorrow morning. Flash flooding caused by excessive rainfall continues to be possible. Excessive runoff may result in flooding of rivers, creeks, streams, and other low-lying and flood-prone locations. People in the watch area should keep an eye on the weather and be prepared for immediate action should heavy rains and flooding occur or a flash flood warning be issued. Avoid low-lying areas and be careful when approaching highway dips and underpasses. 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
3: The Mansfield Playhouse has received a huge donation toward their capital campaign to build a brand new theater on East 3rd Street.
4: It's an anonymous philanthropist donation of $500,000, the thrust forward that we've kind of been waiting on, and we couldn't be more excited.
3: That's Doug Wirtz, artistic director and board president at the Playhouse. They're approaching $4 million raised. They can begin construction of the new building when they reach $5.9 million. Downtown Mansfield will be busy Saturday with the 12th annual Shawshank Hustle. Jody Snavely of Destination Mansfield, Richland County, says the 4.6-mile run walk starts and finishes at the Reformatory.
5: 1,500 runners and walkers. They're coming from 42 different states, including Mexico and Canada.
3: The Highway Patrol conducting OBI checkpoints this weekend in four counties in north central Ohio, Seneca, Crawford, Huron, and Marion counties. The 176th Richland County Fair is winding down. The final 2 days are Friday and Saturday. Plus, the Bratwurst Festival continues through Saturday in Bucyrus. 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
6: Fox News, I'm Gianna Gelosi. Accused United Healthcare CEO killer Luigi Mangione going to be back in federal court. He's expected to plead guilty to federal stalking charges without a plea deal on the table. Fox's Brian Yenis tells us why.
7: So if Mangione pleads guilty to federal crimes, a legal fight could then play out over the fate of the New York State case. The Manhattan DA's office would have to successfully argue that the federal stalking charges are different enough from the state's second-degree murder charges to move forward.
6: Democratic senators are concerned about the USS Abraham Lincoln at sea for nearly 9 months supporting operations in the Middle East.
8: Democrat Senator Richard Blumenthal raising concerns of supply shortages, water contamination, plumbing issues, and deteriorating mental health in a letter to Secretary Hegseth.
6: Fox's Jackie Heinrich, the Navy sending the USS George Washington to relieve the Lincoln. 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
12: 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Guardians dropped Game 3 of their series with the Detroit Tigers 3-0, only collecting 4 hits in the ballgame. Guardians open a weekend series tonight as the San Diego Padres visit Cleveland. First pitch scheduled for 7:10. We have high school soccer tonight on MFDLive.com as the Ashland Arrows are in Ontario to take on the Warriors. Men's match kicks off at 5:30. Ladies will take the pitch at 7:30. Join me on the call. 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
13: Showers and possible thunderstorms today. We'll see a high near 81. A clear Friday night tonight dropping to 64. Saturday, mostly sunny. A smaller chance of showers and thunderstorms. We'll see highs reach 84. 85 on Sunday with showers and more storms expected. Monday and Tuesday, partly sunny. Highs in the upper 70s.

0: That's a great tune. Jay Giles Band, Freeze Frame on your Friday morning. Oh, yeah. Boy, dark and stormy looking day again this morning. We are just getting a pounding this week when it comes to wet weather. Sloppy conditions, dark skies, ick. Not a way you want to head into the weekend. Hey, we've got Tom's Music Scene Report coming up this hour. Good music, good conversation. Get the coffee rolling this morning and hang out with me, Tommy, Mr. Ed, and anybody else that shows up here at our studios. Right now, we're at 67 degrees, and we're in for rain showers again today. Might be a good movie inside day. I don't know, just putting my thoughts together. Mix of 106.1, currently 67 degrees.
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0: Showers and possible thunderstorms today. We'll see a high near 81. A clear Friday night tonight, dropping to 64. Saturday, mostly sunny. A smaller chance of showers and thunderstorms. We'll see highs reach 84. 85 on Sunday with showers and more storms expected. Monday and Tuesday, partly sunny. Highs in the upper 70s.
8: From the Mid-State Media Weather Center in Mansfield, there is currently one active weather alert for North Central Ohio. A flood watch remains in effect for portions of Delaware until 11 o'clock tomorrow morning. Flash flooding caused by excessive rainfall continues to be possible. Excessive runoff may result in flooding of rivers, creeks, streams, and other low-lying and flood-prone locations. People in the watch area should keep an eye on the weather and be prepared for immediate action should heavy rains and flooding occur or a flash flood warning be issued. Avoid low-lying areas and be careful when approaching highway dips and underpasses. 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

0: playing a great mix of music on your morning fix, the morning show, including that one by Whitesnake. Tommy Barnes back in studio with me this morning. Hey, Tommy.
1: Hi, everybody. This is your Rock Local Entertainment Report. Big thanks goes out to the Phoenix Brewing Company, Michael Lynn Winery and Brewing Company, as well as Downtown Mansfield sponsoring this segment on the show. Got a pretty dynamic weekend ahead for you, including the Clark Twins Band at the Phoenix Brewing Company tonight. Also this evening are the O'Mulligans at the Michael Lynn Winery and Brewing Company. Odyssey is playing the Bucyrus Amfest. That's all part of the Bratwurst Fest. Tom's Kitchen Table will be at Uniontown Brewing in Ashland. Barkdale and Butler at the Vault Wine Bar in Shelby. And Tyler Boggs will be at the Nature Park Stage at the Richland County Fair starting at 7 o'clock. Burning Down, also part of the Bucyrus Bratwurst Fest. They'll be at the Bucyrus Elks. Tim Sutton playing Hickory Vines Winery and Gary's Music at South Street Grill. Another dynamic day of music for Saturday, including the Shawshank Hustle, which will be going on Saturday in Mansfield. Phoenix Brewing Company can be a big part of that. They've got Milo's Music at 10 o'clock in the morning and Jack's Envy at 7:30 on Saturday night. Karen Copeland will be at the Michael Lynn Winery and Brewing Company Saturday evening, and Good Karma playing Bunker Mill Winery. Looks like Mason Shane will be at River Rock in Lexington and Wanted Alien at River Rock in Belleville. And Jukebox Junkies, check them out at the Backroom Bar and Grill on Saturday night on Labor Road. Sorella will be a part of the Richland County Fair. They'll be at the Nature Park Stage Saturday evening. Their show runs from 7 until about 9:30. And Aiden Allball will be at the South Street Grill in Ashland. Thought I'd also let you know about a fun show on Saturday evening at Brookside Park in Ashland. It is Head Games, a Foreigner tribute band. If you'd like me to throw your report on the show, get in touch with me, Tommy B at WVNO.com.
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9: The Mansfield Playhouse has received a huge donation toward their capital campaign to build a brand new theater on East 3rd Street.
10: Is an anonymous philanthropist donation of $500,000. The thrust forward that we've kind of been waiting on, and we couldn't be more excited.
9: That's Doug Wirtz, artistic director and board president at the Playhouse. They're approaching $4 million raised. They can begin construction of the new building when they reach $5.9 million. Downtown Mansfield will be busy Saturday with the 12th annual Shawshank Hustle. Jody Snavely of Destination Mansfield, Richland County, says the 4.6-mile run walk starts and finishes at the Reformatory.
11: 1,500 runners and walkers. They're coming from 42 different states, including Mexico and Canada.
9: The Highway Patrol conducting OBI checkpoints this weekend in four counties in north central Ohio, Seneca, Crawford, Huron, and Marion counties. The 176th Richland County Fair is winding down. The final 2 days are Friday and Saturday. Plus, the Bratwurst Festival continues through Saturday in Bucyrus. 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
12: Good Friday morning, everyone. 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Guardians drop Game 3 of their series with the Detroit Tigers 3-0, only collecting four hits in the ballgame. Guardians open a weekend series tonight as the San Diego Padres visit Cleveland. 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We have high school soccer tonight on MFDLive.com as the Ashland Arrows are in Ontario to take on the Warriors. Men's match kicks off at 5:30. Ladies will take the pitch at 7:30. 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
0: Showers and possible thunderstorms today. We'll see a high near 81. A clear Friday night tonight dropping to 64. Saturday, mostly sunny. A smaller chance of showers and thunderstorms. We'll see highs reach 84. 85 on Sunday with showers and more storms expected. Monday and Tuesday, partly sunny. Highs in the upper 70s.
13: Here is the current pollen report for North Central Ohio. Today is in the medium-high category with a reading of 9.2. Tomorrow is expected to ease back to 8.6. By Sunday, pollen levels move into the medium-high category with a reading of 9.5. The top pollen sources are ragweed, nettle, and chenopods. 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

0: Your morning fix on Mixa 106.1, late 7 o'clock hour. I am Shelley Kemper. Good morning. Hey, listen, folks, if you've got an event out there that you would like to see get a little PR, why don't you send them in to us? Let us take a look at them. 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We'll take a look and see if it qualifies. Speaking of weekend events, here is another one. If you love to golf, this is an event for you. 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It's the return of the Peyton Sturts Memorial Golf Outing. It's coming up at Pleasant Hill Golf Course on Saturday, September 19th. A team of four, just $240. Registration is at 8 o'clock and the tee off will begin at 9 o'clock. 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

0: 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Showers and possible thunderstorms today. We'll see a high near 81. A clear Friday night tonight, dropping to 64. Saturday, mostly sunny. A smaller chance of showers and thunderstorms. We'll see highs reach 84. 85 on Sunday with showers and more storms expected. Monday and Tuesday, partly sunny. Highs in the upper 70s.
1: From the Mid-State Media Weather Center in Mansfield, there is currently one active weather alert for North Central Ohio. A flood watch remains in effect for portions of Delaware until 11 o'clock tomorrow morning. Flash flooding caused by excessive rainfall continues to be possible. Excessive runoff may result in flooding of rivers, creeks, streams, and other low-lying and flood-prone locations. People in the watch area should keep an eye on the weather and be prepared for immediate action should heavy rains and flooding occur or a flash flood warning be issued. Avoid low-lying areas and be careful when approaching highway dips and underpasses. 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
3: The Mansfield Playhouse has received a huge donation toward their capital campaign to build a brand new theater on East 3rd Street.
4: It's an anonymous philanthropist donation of $500,000. The thrust forward that we've kind of been waiting on, and we couldn't be more excited.
3: That's Doug Wirtz, artistic director and board president at the Playhouse. They're approaching $4 million raised. They can begin construction of the new building when they reach $5.9 million. Downtown Mansfield will be busy Saturday with the 12th annual Shawshank Hustle. Jody Snavely of Destination Mansfield, Richland County, says the 4.6-mile run walk starts and finishes at the Reformatory.
5: 1,500 runners and walkers. They're coming from 42 different states, including Mexico and Canada.
3: The Highway Patrol conducting OBI checkpoints this weekend in four counties in north central Ohio, Seneca, Crawford, Huron, and Marion counties. The 176th Richland County Fair is winding down. The final 2 days are Friday and Saturday. Plus, the Bratwurst Festival continues through Saturday in Bucyrus. 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
6: News. I'm Roxanne Evans. So Luigi Mangione is expected in federal court this morning where he could plead guilty in the killing of United Healthcare CEO Brian Thompson.
7: Any sentence would be up to the judge in this case.
6: Fox's Chanley Painter outside the courthouse in New York. Serious concerns about poor living conditions aboard the USS Abraham Lincoln. It's been at sea for more than 250 days supporting operations against Iran. The USS George Washington now heading to the Middle East to replace it. In Ohio, Democrat Sherrod Brown leading Republican John Husted in the latest Fox News poll by an 8-point lead, with inflation being the defining issue.
8: Brown has more enthusiasm, with 97% of Democrats saying they'll vote for him. 87% of Republicans say they'll vote for Husted.
6: Fox's Jessica Rosenthal. 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
12: Good Friday morning, everyone. 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Guardians dropped Game 3 of their series with the Detroit Tigers 3-0, only collecting 4 hits in the ballgame. Guardians open a weekend series tonight as the San Diego Padres visit Cleveland. First pitch scheduled for 7:10. We have high school soccer tonight on MFDLive.com as the Ashland Arrows are in Ontario to take on the Warriors. Men's match kicks off at 5:30. Ladies will take the pitch at 7:30. 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
13: Showers and possible thunderstorms today. We'll see a high near 81. A clear Friday night tonight, dropping to 64. Saturday, mostly sunny. A smaller chance of showers and thunderstorms. We'll see highs reach 84. 85 on Sunday with showers and more storms expected. Monday and Tuesday, partly sunny. Highs in the upper 70s.

We don't just say we play Mansfield's best mix of music. We mean it. Need more proof? Just listen to this.

0: Music by NXS. What You Need, the name of the song. We played some Eddie Money, too. Hey, we've got some fun coming up for you this half hour, and an event coming to Mansfield Speedway that has nothing to do with racing, and that is the Festival of Hope. We're going to have a couple representatives from God's Field stopping by, going to let us know about this really cool event coming up August 22nd. Pastor Paul Lintern and Jess Wilging, both are going to be here in studio in just a few minutes. Tommy here with me today, too, of Your Morning Fix, and he is going to share his music scene report. Let us know where all the good shows are here in North Central Ohio, and there are plenty. Let me tell you this. Many of these performers, these great artists in North Central Ohio, are friends of Tommy's. They showed up at Tommy's benefit when he had his kidney transplant. These are friendships that have been linked for years. So he knows where all of them are performing. And if not, he finds it on Instagram and Facebook. So he'll share it all with us again here this 8 o'clock hour. Good stuff ahead. Music, too. We'll get you that latest weather forecast and more. It's Your Morning Fix. Best way to start your day.
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0: Showers and possible thunderstorms today. We'll see a high near 81. A clear Friday night tonight, dropping to 64. Saturday, mostly sunny. A smaller chance of showers and thunderstorms. We'll see highs reach 84. 85 on Sunday with showers and more storms expected. Monday and Tuesday, partly sunny. Highs in the upper 70s.
8: From the Mid-State Media Weather Center in Mansfield, there is currently one active weather alert for North Central Ohio. A flood watch remains in effect for portions of Delaware until 11 o'clock tomorrow morning. Flash flooding caused by excessive rainfall continues to be possible. Excessive runoff may result in flooding of rivers, creeks, streams, and other low-lying and flood-prone locations. people in the watch area should keep an eye on the weather and be prepared for immediate action should heavy rains and flooding occur or a flash flood warning be issued. Avoid low-lying areas and be careful when approaching highway dips and underpasses. 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
1: Hi, everybody. 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Big thanks goes out to the Phoenix Brewing Company, Michael Lynn Winery and Brewing Company, as well as Downtown Mansfield sponsoring this segment on the show. Got a pretty dynamic weekend ahead for you, including the Clark Twins Band at the Phoenix Brewing Company tonight. Also this evening are the O'Mulligans at the Michael Lynn Winery and Brewing Company. Odyssey is playing the Bucyrus Amfest. That's all part of the Bratwurst Fest. Tom's Kitchen Table will be at Uniontown Brewing in Ashland. Barkdell and Butler at the Vault Wine Bar in Shelby. And Tyler Boggs will be at the Nature Park Stage at the Richland County Fair starting at 7 o'clock. Burning Down, also part of the Bucyrus Bratwurst Fest. They'll be at the Bucyrus Elks. Tim Sutton playing Hickory Vines Winery and Gary's Music at South Street Grill. Another dynamic day of music for Saturday, including the Shawshank Hustle, which will be going on Saturday in Mansfield. Phoenix Brewing Company can be a big part of that. They've got Milo's Music at 10 o'clock in the morning and Jack's Envy at 7:30 on Saturday night. Karen Copeland will be at the Michael Lynn Winery and Brewing Company Saturday evening, and Good Karma playing Bunker Mill Winery. 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Sorella will be a part of the Richland County Fair. They'll be at the Nature Park Stage Saturday evening. Their show runs from 7 until about 9:30. And Aiden Allball will be at the South Street Grill in Ashland. Thought I'd also let you know about a fun show on Saturday evening at Brookside Park in Ashland. It is Head Games, a Foreigner tribute band. If you'd like me to throw your report on the show, get in touch with me, Tommy B at WVNO.com.
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11: It's an anonymous philanthropist donation of $500,000, the thrust forward that we've kind of been waiting on, and we couldn't be more excited.
10: That's Doug Wirtz, artistic director and board president at the Playhouse. They're approaching $4 million raised. They can begin construction of the new building when they reach $5.9 million. Downtown Mansfield will be busy Saturday with the 12th annual Shawshank Hustle. Jody Snavely of Destination Mansfield, Richland County, says the 4.6-mile run walk starts and finishes at the Reformatory.
12: 1,500 runners and walkers. They're coming from 42 different states, including Mexico and Canada.
10: The Highway Patrol conducting OBI checkpoints this weekend in four counties in north central Ohio, Seneca, Crawford, Huron, and Marion counties. The 176th Richland County Fair is winding down. The final 2 days are Friday and Saturday. Plus, the Bratwurst Festival continues through Saturday in Bucyrus. 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
13: Good Friday morning, everyone. Welcome to the WMFD Sports Report. Guardians dropped Game 3 of their series with the Detroit Tigers 3-0, only collecting four hits in the ballgame. Guardians open a weekend series tonight as the San Diego Padres visit Cleveland. First pitch scheduled for 7:10. We have high school soccer tonight on MFDLive.com as the Ashland Arrows are in Ontario to take on the Warriors. Men's match kicks off at 5:30. Ladies will take the pitch at 7:30. Join me on the call. 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
0: Showers and possible thunderstorms today. We'll see a high near 81. A clear Friday night tonight dropping to 64. Saturday, mostly sunny. A smaller chance of showers and thunderstorms. We'll see highs reach 84. 85 on Sunday with showers and more storms expected. Monday and Tuesday, partly sunny. Highs in the upper 70s.
14: Here is the current pollen report for North Central Ohio. Today is in the medium-high category with a reading of 9.2. Tomorrow is expected to ease back to 8.6. By Sunday, pollen levels move into the medium-high category with a reading of 9.5. The top pollen sources are ragweed, nettle, and chenopods. 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

0: Your morning fix on Mix 106.1. A special guest in the studio this morning, Jess Wilging.
1: Yeah.
0: Welcome.
1: Thank you.
0: Nice
1: so good
0: to meet
1: here.
0: You.
1: Thank
0: yes.
1: you.
0: You represent God's Field.
1: Yes, ma'am.
0: And also Paul Lintern, whom I've known for most of my life.
2: Good morning.
0: Good morning, Pastor Paul. How you doing?
2: I'm doing great. Good to see you again.
0: We are so glad to see you guys, and you're here to talk about the Festival of Hope. Give us the lowdown. This is a huge event coming up August 22nd. Jess?
1: Yeah, it sure is. So on August 22nd,

0: at the Mansfield Speedway, the Festival of Hope. I mean, we're over 6,000, we're like at 6,500 registrations so far. So it's going to be a fun-filled day, family-friendly. People can bring their kids out. There's going to be a kid zone that you're heading up,
1: right?
0: A live DJ, food, tons of giveaways, like $20,000 worth of different giveaways.
2: Wow.
0: We really want to be able to bless the community. And then there's going to be a hope-filled program. We have Judge McKinley. He's going to be sharing a word of encouragement with families as the school year starts. Matt Tift, he wants to share his testimony and the reason behind hosting this event at the Speedway.
1: Yeah.
0: And then the evangelist, Marcus McFalling, he'll be sharing the gospel message.
1: And it is an answer to prayer, the whole event. For years, we've been looking for how does this sort of thing get to happen. When the Speedway opened a year ago, it brought a new rejuvenation to the area. Jess and the Godsfield board, of which I'm a part of that too, really was looking at, can we pull this up a notch? And mm-hmm. and God has answered that in a huge way in making the Speedway available, a coming together of a lot of different people from a lot of different corners of the kingdom to bring it to fruition.
2: And I know people can get details through godsfield.org. Mm-hmm. I'm glad to see that Matt Tift is open to these ideas of using the dirt track in a variety of ways.
0: Right.
2: You know, not only racing, but also, you know, a country music concert that was earlier in the month, and now the Festival of Hope.
0: Right.
2: Now, if people still want to come, is it too late to register through, you know, getting a ticket?
0: No, it's not too late. And so, yes, if you go to godsfield.org, it's right there. You can register. If you happen to not be able to register ahead of time, we're going to figure out a way to do that there at the gate. We're not going to turn anybody away. That's kind of a rumor going around that we're turning people away. No, we're not.
1: No.
0: We were trying to get, you know, an idea of the numbers because we want the right amount of volunteers so that lives are stewarded well as they go through those gates. So super excited about this. Godsfield, we've done a good job of unifying when it comes to prayer.
1: Right.
0: This is the first time we're really unifying to put on like a gospel outreach event. And so it's been really cool to see a number of people come together. There was over 350 volunteers.
1: I've been saying Mansfield is Godsfield for decades now.
2: Yes, you have.
1: But I wasn't the originator of that. That comes out of even as early as the 1970s, we've heard preachers say that. And Riddell Larson at Old Providence Baptist was the one that said it to me. Reverend L. Akachui has been saying it forever.
2: Sure has.
1: And it's such a logical part for us to transition into. Mansfield is Godsfield.
0: Yeah.
1: And Richland is God's land. So it all works out pretty well. And we're excited about what this gets to be.
2: What time is the event and how long does it go for?
0: So gates open at 3 p.m. The program itself will start around 5 p.m. and then it'll end at 8.
2: We want this community to feel welcome to step into this, even if they've never embraced God or religion or have even given it a thought.
0: Yeah.
2: This could be the steps that they take maybe in that direction.
0: Exactly, yeah. And that's our mindset, is people aren't stepping foot into our churches. There's a reason. There's misconceptions about church people, about God. And we've gotten a bad reputation because of judgmental sort of thinking and comments and that sort of thing. And so it's an invitation to come to kind of a neutral space to hear the lasting hope found in Jesus Christ. So,
2: and of all places, at the Mansfield Speedway.
0: Right, a revived venue, beautiful venue.
1: Right.
2: It's going to be really cool. And thank you again to Matt Tift and his wife, Jordan.
0: Yeah, no kidding.
2: August 22nd. And again, more details can be found where, Jess?
0: Godsfield.org, or you can follow the Facebook page, the Godsfield Facebook page. We put a lot on there as well.
2: And we can't forget the kiddos. There is a kid zone.
1: Oh, there is. And we're going to have such fun with that. It's going to be bounce houses and art opportunities and games and a wall to draw on, all sorts of things. And the parents are to be there with the kids, but they will be a good opportunity for all of that.
2: Guys, thanks for being here. Festival of Hope coming up August 22nd.
1: Thank you.
0: See you there.
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2: Showers and possible thunderstorms today. We'll see a high near 81. A clear Friday night tonight dropping to 64. Saturday, mostly sunny. A smaller chance of showers and thunderstorms. We'll see highs reach 84. 85 on Sunday with showers and more storms expected. Monday and Tuesday, partly sunny. Highs in the upper 70s.
18: From the Mid-State Media Weather Center in Mansfield, there is currently one active weather alert for North Central Ohio. A flood watch remains in effect for portions of Delaware until 11 o'clock tomorrow morning. Flash flooding caused by excessive rainfall continues to be possible. Excessive runoff may result in flooding of rivers, creeks, streams, and other low-lying and flood-prone locations. People in the watch area should keep an eye on the weather and be prepared for immediate action should heavy rains and flooding occur or a flash flood warning be issued. Avoid low-lying areas and be careful when approaching highway dips and underpasses. 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

0: Soul to Soul, keep on moving on Mix 106.1. We also played Pearl Jam in the Music Mix 2. Coming up, music by Journey, some Dua Lipa, and we love talking about events that are happening in our local community. 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You guys, over 100,000 people are expected over these 3 days. So this is the weekend to go. 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You're going to find just about everything you love. 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Truly the eatingest festival. 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
2: Fox News, I'm Gianna Gelosi. Two of the country's most notorious defendants returned to court this morning as separate legal showdowns put Luigi Mangione and Alec Murdaugh back in the spotlight. Mangione is accused of murdering UnitedHealthcare CEO Brian Thompson and is reportedly expected to plead guilty in his federal case.
3: His team wants to use a resolution in this federal case to attack his state case where he faces murder charges. They argue he is unconstitutionally being tried twice for the same crime in violation of double jeopardy. And here in New York State, there are stricter laws when a defendant has already been convicted federally for the same criminal conduct.
2: It's Fox's Chanley Painter in South Carolina. Alec Murdaugh fights to dismiss his murder charges as he insists he didn't kill his wife and son. America's listening to Fox News.
4: Showers and possible thunderstorms today. We'll see a high near 81. A clear Friday night tonight, dropping to 64. Saturday, mostly sunny. A smaller chance of showers and thunderstorms. We'll see highs reach 84. 85 on Sunday with showers and more storms expected. Monday and Tuesday, partly sunny. Highs in the upper 70s.
5: From the Mid-State Media Weather Center in Mansfield, there is currently one active weather alert for North Central Ohio. A flood watch remains in effect for portions of Delaware until 11 o'clock tomorrow morning. Flash flooding caused by excessive rainfall continues to be possible. Excessive runoff may result in flooding of rivers, creeks, streams, and other low-lying and flood-prone locations. People in the watch area should keep an eye on the weather and be prepared for immediate action should heavy rains and flooding occur or a flash flood warning be issued. Avoid low-lying areas and be careful when approaching highway dips and underpasses. 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

Classic Zeppelin this morning, Black Dog. Mix 106.1. We also played Dua Lipa, Dance the Night, Journey Two Separate Ways. I don't know what you got going on this weekend, but I know a lot of families right now, they are scurrying to try to squeeze in more summer fun before school starts. Many schools are going back in starting the 19th and 20th. Ugh, right? Are you not ready for it? Well, if you feel like I haven't done anything yet this summer, why don't you jump on over to our Price Drop store? 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
7: Here is the current pollen report for North Central Ohio. Today is in the medium-high category with a reading of 9.2. Tomorrow is expected to ease back to 8.6. By Sunday, pollen levels move into the medium-high category with a reading of 9.5. The top pollen sources are ragweed, nettle, and chenopods. 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

0: 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That included The Breakfast Club, True 2 with Right on Track. We've got Ozzy Osbourne on the way, some Donna Summer too, and of course Tommy Barnes back to the studios here at 10 o'clock this morning. Boy, if you haven't made it out to the Richland County Fair, it's been a busy week at the grandstands. The Wiener Dog Races, huge crowd pleaser, Tuesday, 7 o'clock. And tonight, don't forget, it's motocross action at the grandstands. And that, too, 7 o'clock, subject to change, but should be good to go. Demolition Derby wraps up the fair tomorrow night at 5 o'clock. So good fair, fun, a lot of great fattening foods for you to enjoy. Get yourself a funnel cake. Remind you of being a kid all over again. Hey, thanks again to our sponsor, the Backroom Bar and Grill. Don't forget, they've got filet mignon on the menu tonight. I hope I'm saying that correctly. And don't forget, every Saturday night is a steak night, too, at the Backroom. 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They also include Jeeps in that, so Jeeps are never left out with bike night specials. By the way, bike night is every 6 to 9 p.m. Daily specials. You can find all of their food items and more at backroommansfield.com. I'll be back with you on Monday morning. 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
0: Showers and possible thunderstorms today. We'll see a high near 81. A clear Friday night tonight, dropping to 64. Saturday, mostly sunny. A smaller chance of showers and thunderstorms. We'll see highs reach 84. 85 on Sunday with showers and more storms expected. Monday and Tuesday, partly sunny. Highs in the upper 70s.
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Well, there you go, my friend. Some good old Sammy Hagar for you. We've got a couple more songs to play. And by the way, good morning, everybody. Kansas coming up after this one on Mix 106.1.

0: Mix 106.1, the greatest music of all time. And there you go, my friends. Some Kansas for you, of course. And Carry On, My Wayward Son. And that's exactly what I'm going to do for the next few hours here with you. Good morning, everybody. I am Tommy Barnes, and a big old TGI Friday to you. Man, that in itself just sounds pretty good, doesn't it? I'll tell you what, it seems like this summer we've really had to pick our moments to cut the grass, and thank goodness that was yesterday for me when I got home, because all of a sudden we got rain showers again. Looks like that might continue for a bit this morning. We'll tell you more about the forecast here in just a couple of moments. We want to thank the Motor Ranch, located in Bucyrus and Galleon, sponsoring this hour of the show. 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
8: News, I'm Roxanne Evans. Luigi Mangione is expected to plead guilty in federal court in the killing of the United Healthcare CEO. He could face life in prison. Fox's Chanley Painter.
9: It sounds like Mangione will essentially be throwing himself at the mercy of the court, hoping that with his cooperation, his lack of criminal history, his education, his background, he will get something less.
8: Alex Murdoch back in a South Carolina courtroom. The disbarred lawyer fighting to move his upcoming retrial out of the county where he was convicted of murdering his wife and son. Tropical storm Lala could become a hurricane when it hits Hawaii. Fox weather meteorologist Craig Herrera.
10: It is likely and a high probability that this will be a Category 1 storm as it approaches the Big Island and scoots south of the rest of the islands.
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11: The current
4: showers and possible thunderstorms today. We'll see a high near 81. A clear Friday night tonight, dropping to 64. Saturday, mostly sunny. A smaller chance of showers and thunderstorms. We'll see highs reach 84. 85 on Sunday with showers and more storms expected. Monday and Tuesday, partly sunny. Highs in the upper 70s.

0: Ansel Best Music Mix, Mix 106.1. Those guys just are non-stop touring, on the road right now, and always on the road, it seems like. 38 special for you, my friends, and Caught Up in You. Tommy B with you on a Friday morning. Got any plans for the weekend at all? Rain showers, I guess. It sounds like we might have some of that. But other than that, I think I've got kind of a laid-back weekend. Might try to get some fishing in somewhere along the way, but besides that, we'll just kind of chill and get recharged and get back at it. Hey, coming up in a few moments, we've got some Dire Straits for you, and we're also going to play something from Snap called Rhythm is the Dancer, all courtesy of the Motor Ranch in Bucyrus and Galleon on Mix 106.1.
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3: Here is the current pollen report for North Central Ohio. Today is in the medium-high category with a reading of 9.2. Tomorrow is expected to ease back to 8.6. By Sunday, pollen levels move into the medium-high category with a reading of 9.5. 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

0: Mix 106.1. That is Snap for you as we play a couple tunes on this Friday morning. Hey, speaking of music, we have got a great show lined up for you for Sunday night for Rock Local First. It's a fun show that I host every Sunday evening from 7 to 10, courtesy of Metronome Music. And this time around, we're going to have Back on Earth, James Thompson, Aaron Stoll, Jake and Valerie Wolf. We got a song from Jeff Ritz called Walking Home. I'll play it for you. Looks like Chief and the Tribe, Gringo Stew, and David Spires will all be joining us every Sunday night, 7 to 10, Rock Local First. And if you got a song or two you want me to consider playing on the show, get in touch, Tommy B at WBNO.com. What do you say we head first towards 11 o'clock in the morning with Michael Jackson and Foreigner coming up with Double Vision on Mix 106.1.
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5: Mansfield weather. Showers and possible thunderstorms today. We'll see a high near 81. A clear Friday night tonight, dropping to 64. Saturday, mostly sunny. A smaller chance of showers and thunderstorms. We'll see highs reach 84. 85 on Sunday with showers and more storms expected. Monday and Tuesday, partly sunny. Highs in the upper 70s.
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Bon Jovi and the Boys, and Never Say Goodbye. We've got Kiss and Rock and Roll All Night. But first up, let's play this one for you on Mix 106.1.

0: The greatest music of all time, Mix 106.1. No introduction needed with that group, no doubt about it. Hey, I am Tommy. We are just finishing up a big block of music. We've got more on the way. And just to keep you from turning the dial to something else you really don't want to listen to, if I give you a little bit of a clue on what I'm going to be playing, you'll be inclined not to change the channel, right? That's what we don't want. Jennifer Page and Crush coming up here as we get a little bit deeper into the hour. And remember the song Jungle Love from Steve Miller? I've got that one and some Matchbox 20 coming up after the break on Mix 106.1. Don't touch that dial.
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10: John Jalusi, accused UnitedHealthcare CEO killer Luigi Mangione, is going to be back in federal court this morning, where he is expected to plead guilty to federal stalking charges.
11: A senior DOJ source tells Fox News there is no plea deal today. He's promised nothing in return and is allowed to plead guilty if he chooses. We're told the DOJ will push for the maximum sentence of life in prison without parole.
10: Fox's Brian Yenes. Mangione's state trial is supposed to begin next month, and parts of Hawaii under a hurricane warning as storms brew in the Pacific.
12: Hurricane warnings are in effect for the Big Island of Hawaii as Tropical Storm Lala gets organized about 400 miles to the southeast. Tropical Storm Watch is in effect for Maui for the possibility of strong winds there, and the alerts will spread across the Hawaiian Islands over the next couple days.
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6: Showers and possible thunderstorms today. We'll see a high near 81. A clear Friday night tonight, dropping to 64. Saturday, mostly sunny. A smaller chance of showers and thunderstorms. We'll see highs reach 84. 85 on Sunday with showers and more storms expected. Monday and Tuesday, partly sunny. Highs in the upper 70s.

0: Mix Otis 6.1, and there you go, my friends. Jungle Love from the one and only Steve Miller Band. All right, we're going to take a real quick break courtesy of Skyline Chili. Big thanks to them sponsoring this hour of the show. I mentioned Jennifer Page and Crush. I'm going to play that song for you along with the group When in Rome here in just a few moments. 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
6: Here is the current pollen report for North Central Ohio. Today is in the medium-high category with a reading of 9.2. Tomorrow is expected to ease back to 8.6. By Sunday, pollen levels move into the medium-high category with a reading of 9.5. 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

0: 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Mansell Best Music Mix. When that song came out, I literally like fell in love with it. Man, what a cool sounding song that is. Jennifer Page and a Crush. 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
5: Showers and possible thunderstorms today. We'll see a high near 81. A clear Friday night tonight, dropping to 64. Saturday, mostly sunny. A smaller chance of showers and thunderstorms. We'll see highs reach 84. 85 on Sunday with showers and more storms expected. Monday and Tuesday, partly sunny. Highs in the upper 70s.
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Mix 106.1, Mansell Best Music Mix. Man, oh man, if I could sing like a rock singer, that'd be a great example of who I'd want to sound like, Mr. Bob Seger. All right, here we go. We've got a song called High Enough. Name the band, and go.

0: Mansfield Best Music Mix, Mix 106.1, Mr. Bradley Delp and Amanda off the second Boston album. Don't Look Back was the name of that one. Boy, I tell you what, when the first album came out, even the second one like 10 years later, definitely fell in love with it. All right, my friends, I'm Tommy Barnes. Welcome to the Friday afternoon version of me and you hanging together. I shall be here till about 2 o'clock this afternoon, courtesy of Porky's Drive at 811 Ashen Road in Mansfield. All right, let's let you know what's happening with these rain showers, if they're going to stick around, if we're going to have a nice afternoon, and what the weekend's going to look like. We'll tell you about that. We've got also kind of a country song, if you will, from Van Halen. Do you know which one I'm talking about? Play some Maroon 5 for you, too, after this on Mix 106.1.
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7: This is a Fox News alert. I'm Lillian Wu. Luigi Mangione in federal court right now saying he intends to plead guilty in the killing of United Healthcare CEO Brian Thompson. Fox's Brian Yenis is outside the courthouse in New York.
8: Mangione must admit the facts of the crimes, that he traveled to New York and stalked Brian Thompson, resulting in his death.
7: Alex Murdoch is back in a South Carolina courtroom today fighting to move his murder retrial to Charleston County, arguing he can't receive a fair trial locally.
9: Prosecutors oppose the idea of Charleston, citing limited parking and a busy tourist season during the spring, which is when the trial is expected to begin next year.
7: Fox's Jonathan Seri. And President Trump heading to Long Island, New York this afternoon to highlight his administration's record on violent crimes and public safety. This is a Fox News alert.
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12: From the Mid-State Media Weather Center, here is your forecast for Mansfield. This afternoon, showers and thunderstorms, high near 81. Tonight, mostly clear, low around 64. Saturday, mostly sunny, then a chance for showers and thunderstorms. High near 84. Saturday night, showers and thunderstorms developing. Low around 69. Sunday, showers and thunderstorms. High near 85. Sunday night, showers and thunderstorms continue. Low around 67.

0: 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We didn't think so.
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0: Mix 106.1, Mansfield very best mix. All right, my friends, we are working our way through the noontime hour. I'm Tommy. So my son Casey took our grandson Brady to the fair last night. And it's fun for a seven-year-old because some of the rides they're afraid of, some of the rides they want to do over and over again, and they had a blast last night at the Richland County Fair. And hopefully you'll take advantage of what's going on here for the next couple of days as well. So I asked Brady last night, I said, what was your favorite ride? He goes, oh, probably the Ferris wheel. I go, what was the most scary ride? He goes, oh, probably the Ferris wheel. Oh, my goodness. Seven-year-old kids, right? They're just a gem. Let's take a break. We've got more on the way here in a few moments. We've got Don Henley, Boys of Summer, and Sugar Ray with Fly next on Mix 106.1.
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9: Here is the current pollen report for North Central Ohio. Today is in the medium-high category with a reading of 9.2. Tomorrow is expected to ease back to 8.6. By Sunday, pollen levels move into the medium-high category with a reading of 9.5. 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

0: 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Once again, big thanks to Porky's Drive-In sponsoring this hour of the show. We'll take a break. 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
9: From the Mid-State Media Weather Center, here is your forecast for Mansfield. This afternoon, showers and thunderstorms, high near 81. Tonight, mostly clear, low around 64. Saturday, mostly sunny, then a chance for showers and thunderstorms, high near 84. Saturday night, showers and thunderstorms developing, low around 69. Sunday, showers and thunderstorms, high near 85. Sunday night, showers and thunderstorms continue, low around 67.
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Mix 106.1, Mansell, very best mix. All right, my friends, a couple more tunes to play for you in this nice long block of music. We've got Tears for Fears and Shout. We'll wrap it up. Right now, I have a song called California Love from Tupac and Dr. Dre on Mix 106.1.

0: 6.1. Good Friday afternoon, everybody, from the Mary's Insurance Team Community Calendar. If you're thinking about going to the Richland County Fair and checking out what's going on in the grandstands either tonight or tomorrow, I thought I'd let you know what's happening. 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
8: This is a Fox News alert. I'm Gianna Gelosi. Luigi Mangione pleading guilty in court in New York to two federal stalking charges in connection to the death of UnitedHealthcare CEO Brian Thompson. Mangione said that after enduring severe pain from a back injury and navigating the health insurance system, he learned UnitedHealthcare would be holding its investor conference in New York that December, admitting to 3D printing a gun and shooting Thompson. He's going to be sentenced in the federal case December 18th, his state trial set for next month. Alec Murdaugh back in a South Carolina courtroom today, fighting to move his murder retrial to Charleston County, arguing he can't get a fair trial locally.
9: Prosecutors oppose the idea of Charleston, citing limited parking and a busy tourist season during the spring, which is when the trial is expected to begin next year.
8: And that is Fox's Jonathan Seri reporting. 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
10: From the Mid-State Media Weather Center, here is your forecast for Mansfield. This afternoon, showers and thunderstorms, high near 81. Tonight, mostly clear, low around 64. Saturday, mostly sunny, then a chance for showers and thunderstorms, high near 84. Saturday night, showers and thunderstorms developing, low around 69. Sunday, showers and thunderstorms, high near 85. Sunday night, showers and thunderstorms continue, low around 67.

0: 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Mix
1: 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Me not working hard. Yeah, right, picture that with a Kodak. Or better yet, go to Times.

0: X106.1, Mansfield Best Music Mix. There you go. That is Shalimar and Second Time Around. Well, my clock is ticking down. I've got a little more to spend with you on this Friday afternoon. And after we take a real quick break, courtesy of Porky's Drive-In, we got music from Maxie Priest and Belinda Carlisle coming your way. So let's just do that and get right back at the tunes coming up on X106.1.
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8: Here is the current pollen report for North Central Ohio. Today is in the medium high category with a reading of 9.2. Tomorrow is expected to ease back to 8.6. By Sunday, pollen levels move into the medium high category with a reading of 9.5. The top pollen sources are ragweed, nettle, and chenopods. 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

0: 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Mansell Biz Music Mix. Maxi Priest helping me finalize my time with y'all on... Did I say y'all? Oh, man, it's funny. Every once in a while, my Louisville, Kentucky roots pop out of my mouth. Just like that, y'all. Yeah, I'm proud to be from Louisville, Kentucky. It's not Louisville, it's Louisville. It's tough for a lot of you to say that, I know, unless you're kind of south of the Mason-Dixon line. All right, my friends, I'm Tommy Barnes. Time for me to scoot on out of the way. Been a real pleasure playing radio for you all this week with Shelly Kemper and Mr. Ed doing my gig between 10 and 2. Yeah, life is good. Hopefully you can say the same thing for yourself and your family. Hope you have a really fantastic weekend. Perhaps we'll touch base on Sunday night for Rock Local First, or you can bet your bottom dollar. I'll be back on Monday. 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
5: From the Mid-State Media Weather Center, here is your forecast for Mansfield. This afternoon, showers and thunderstorms, high near 81. Tonight, mostly clear, low around 64. Saturday, mostly sunny, then a chance for showers and thunderstorms, high near 84. Saturday night, showers and thunderstorms developing, low around 69. Sunday, showers and thunderstorms, high near 85. Sunday night, showers and thunderstorms continue. Low around 67.
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8: 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Luigi Mangione pleads guilty in federal court to charges tied to the 2024 killing of UnitedHealthcare CEO Brian Thompson. Mangione admitted in court that he shot Thompson. His federal sentencing set for December, while a separate New York State murder case remains pending. Alex Murdoch, back in a South Carolina courtroom, the disbarred lawyer fighting to move his upcoming retrial out of the county where he was convicted of murdering his wife and son. Tropical storm Lala could become a hurricane when it hits Hawaii. Fox weather meteorologist Craig Herrera.
9: It is likely and a high probability that this will be a category one storm as it approaches the Big Island and scoots south of the rest of the islands.
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11: From the Mid-State Media Weather Center, here is your forecast for Mansfield. This afternoon, showers and thunderstorms, high near 81. Tonight, mostly clear, low around 64. Saturday, mostly sunny, then a chance for showers and thunderstorms, high near 84. Saturday night, showers and thunderstorms developing, low around 69. Sunday, showers and thunderstorms, high near 85. Sunday night, showers and thunderstorms continue, low around 67.

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9: Here is the current pollen report for North Central Ohio. Today is in the medium-high category with a reading of 9.2. Tomorrow is expected to ease back to 8.6. By Sunday, pollen levels move into the medium-high category with a reading of 9.5. The top pollen sources are ragweed, nettle, and chenopods. 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
4: From the Mid-State Media Weather Center, here is your forecast for Mansfield. This afternoon, showers and thunderstorms, high near 81. Tonight, mostly clear, low around 64. Saturday, mostly sunny, then a chance for showers and thunderstorms, high near 84. Saturday night, showers and thunderstorms developing, low around 69. Sunday, showers and thunderstorms, high near 85. Sunday night, showers and thunderstorms continue. Low around 67.
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13: News. I'm John Saucier. The man accused in the 2024 killing of UnitedHealthcare CEO Brian Thompson has pleaded guilty to a federal stalking charge. NYPD Commissioner Jessica Tisch praising the work of the city's law enforcement for their work on this case and discussing the significance of this moment.
14: This is an important moment of accountability, and my thoughts remain first and foremost with Mr. Thompson's family and everyone who knew and loved him.
13: Prosecutors say they intend to seek the maximum sentence of life in prison. Florida Governor Ron DeSantis speaking about how the state's encouraging innovation with small electric aircraft. The governor says he thinks this tech can help in emergency situations.
15: This could be used for medical transport. It could be used for a disaster response, an emergency response. It could be used for law enforcement.
13: The new advanced air mobility or flying car technology is being researched in the state's SunTrax facility. 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
16: From the Mid-State Media Weather Center, here is your forecast for Mansfield. This afternoon, showers and thunderstorms. High near 81. Tonight, mostly clear. Low around 64. Saturday, mostly sunny. Then a chance for showers and thunderstorms. High near 84. Saturday night, showers and thunderstorms developing. Low around 69. Sunday, showers and thunderstorms. High near 85. Sunday night, showers and thunderstorms continue. Low around 67. From the Mid-State Media Weather Center in Mansfield, there is currently one active weather alert for North Central Ohio. A flood watch remains in effect for portions of Delaware until 8 o'clock Sunday morning. Flash flooding caused by excessive rainfall is possible. Excessive runoff may result in flooding of rivers, creeks, streams, and other low-lying and flood-prone locations. People in the watch area should keep an eye on the weather and be prepared for immediate action should heavy rains and flooding occur or a flash flood warning be issued. Avoid low-lying areas and be careful when approaching highway dips and underpasses. 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
6: Is the current pollen report for North Central Ohio. Today is in the medium-high category with a reading of 9.2. Tomorrow is expected to ease back to 8.6. By Sunday, pollen levels move into the medium-high category with a reading of 9.5. The top pollen sources are ragweed, nettle, and chenopods. 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
6: From the Mid-State Media Weather Center, here is your forecast for Mansfield. This afternoon, partly sunny, high near 81. Tonight, mostly cloudy, then patchy fog. Low around 64. Saturday, patchy fog, then a slight chance for showers and thunderstorms. High near 84. Saturday night, showers and thunderstorms developing. Low around 70. Sunday, showers and thunderstorms continue. High near 86. Sunday night, showers and thunderstorms are likely, then a chance for showers and thunderstorms. Low around 66. From the Mid-State Media Weather Center in Mansfield, there is currently one active weather alert for north-central Ohio. A flood watch remains in effect for portions

0: of Delaware until 8 o'clock Sunday morning. Flash flooding caused by excessive rainfall is possible. Excessive runoff may result in flooding of rivers, creeks, streams, and other low-lying and flood-prone locations. People in the watch area should keep an eye on the weather and be prepared for immediate action should heavy rains and flooding occur or a flash flood warning be issued. Avoid low-lying areas and be careful when approaching highway dips and underpasses. 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
4: Fox News, I'm Angelo Bavaro. Luigi Mangione pleading guilty in his federal case connected to the murder of UnitedHealthcare CEO Brian Thompson. Fox's Tanya J. Powers from court.
5: Mangione read a letter aloud, admitting he traveled to New York, quote, with the intent to shoot Thompson and had used a 3D printer to make a gun, ending with the words, quote, I knew what I was doing. Mangione faced federal stalking charges in Thompson's shooting outside a hotel on a New York City street in December 2024. Sentencing is set for December 18th.
4: Mangione has pleaded not guilty to New York State murder charges. Tropical storm Lala is predicted to become a hurricane Saturday as it nears Hawaii.
6: We already have hurricane warnings south of us on the Big Island where the first impacts are expected. The mayor there says evacuations are a part of the conversation.
4: Fox Weather's Katie Byrne. 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
7: From the Mid-State Media Weather Center, here is your forecast for Mansfield. This afternoon, partly sunny, high near 81. Tonight, mostly cloudy, then patchy fog. Low around 64. Saturday, patchy fog, then a slight chance for showers and thunderstorms. High near 84. Saturday night, showers and thunderstorms developing. Low around 70. Sunday, showers and thunderstorms continue. High near 86. Sunday night, showers and thunderstorms are likely, then a chance for showers and thunderstorms. Low around 66. From the Mid-State Media Weather Center in Mansfield, there is currently one active weather alert for north-central Ohio. A flood watch remains in effect for portions of Delaware until 8 o'clock Sunday morning. Flash flooding caused by excessive rainfall is possible. Excessive runoff may result in flooding of rivers, creeks, streams, and other low-lying and flood-prone locations. People in the watch area should keep an eye on the weather and be prepared for immediate action should heavy rains and flooding occur or a flash flood warning be issued. Avoid low-lying areas and be careful when approaching highway dips and underpasses. 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
1: Here is the current pollen report for North Central Ohio. Today is in the medium-high category with a reading of 9.2. Tomorrow is expected to ease back to 8.6. By Sunday, pollen levels move into the medium-high category with a reading of 9.5. The top pollen sources are ragweed, nettle, and chenopods. 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
9: From the Mid-State Media Weather Center, here is your forecast for Mansfield. This afternoon, partly sunny, high near 81. Tonight, mostly cloudy, then patchy fog. Low around 64. Saturday, patchy fog, then a slight chance for showers and thunderstorms. High near 84. Saturday night, showers and thunderstorms developing. Low around 70. Sunday, showers and thunderstorms continue. High near 86. Sunday night, showers and thunderstorms are likely, then a chance for showers and thunderstorms. Low around 66. From the Mid-State Media Weather Center in Mansfield, there is currently one active weather alert for north-central Ohio. A flood watch remains in effect for portions of Delaware until 8 o'clock Sunday morning. Flash flooding caused by excessive rainfall is possible. Excessive runoff may result in flooding of rivers, creeks, streams, and other low-lying and flood-prone locations. People in the watch area should keep an eye on the weather and be prepared for immediate action should heavy rains and flooding occur or a flash flood warning be issued. Avoid low-lying areas and be careful when approaching highway dips and underpasses. 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
9: News. I'm John Saucier. The S&P 500 hit a record high Thursday. President Trump, any thoughts?
10: We hit number 80 record. So 80 days out of a short 1.5 years, we have a record stock market. 401ks have set a new record.
9: The president on Long Island, New York today, campaigning with New York gubernatorial candidate Republican Bruce Blakeman. Luigi Mangione pleading guilty to a federal stalking charge in the killing of United Healthcare CEO Brian Thompson. NYPD Commissioner Jessica Tisch praising the city's law enforcement and offered a clear message to any supporters of the 28-year-old confessed killer.
11: Violence is not a cause. Murder is not a message. And a killer is certainly not a hero.
9: His next scheduled sentencing is December 18th. Prosecutors say they intend to seek the maximum possible sentence of life in prison. He also has a state trial coming up. America is listening to Fox News.
12: From the Mid-State Media Weather Center, here is your forecast for Mansfield. This afternoon, partly sunny, high near 81. Tonight, mostly cloudy, then patchy fog. Low around 64. Saturday, patchy fog, then a slight chance for showers and thunderstorms. High near 84. Saturday night, showers and thunderstorms developing. Low around 70. Sunday, showers and thunderstorms continue. High near 86. Sunday night, showers and thunderstorms are likely, then a chance for showers and thunderstorms. Low around 66. From the Mid-State Media Weather Center in Mansfield, there is currently one active weather alert for North Central Ohio. A flood watch remains in effect for portions of Delaware until 8 o'clock Sunday morning. Flash flooding caused by excessive rainfall is possible. Excessive runoff may result in flooding of rivers, creeks, streams, and other low-lying and flood-prone locations. People in the watch area should keep an eye on the weather and be prepared for immediate action should heavy rains and flooding occur or a flash flood warning be issued. Avoid low-lying areas and be careful when approaching highway dips and underpasses. 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
11: Here is the current pollen report for North Central Ohio. Today is in the medium-high category with a reading of 9.2. Tomorrow is expected to ease back to 8.6. By Sunday, pollen levels move into the medium-high category with a reading of 9.5. The top pollen sources are ragweed, nettle, and chenopods. 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
2: From the Mid-State Media Weather Center, here is your forecast for Mansfield. This afternoon, partly sunny, high near 81. Tonight, mostly cloudy, then patchy fog. Low around 64. Saturday, patchy fog, then a slight chance for showers and thunderstorms. High near 84. Saturday night, showers and thunderstorms developing. Low around 70. Sunday, showers and thunderstorms continue. High near 86. Sunday night, showers and thunderstorms are likely, then a chance for showers and thunderstorms. Low around 66. From the Mid-State Media Weather Center in Mansfield, there is currently one active weather alert for North Central Ohio. A flood watch remains in effect for portions of Delaware until 8 o'clock Sunday morning. Flash flooding caused by excessive rainfall is possible. Excessive runoff may result in flooding of rivers, creeks, streams, and other low-lying and flood-prone locations. People in the watch area should keep an eye on the weather and be prepared for immediate action should heavy rains and flooding occur or a flash flood warning be issued. Avoid low-lying areas and be careful when approaching highway dips and underpasses. 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
7: From the Mid-State Media Weather Center, here is your forecast for Mansfield. Tonight, mostly cloudy, then patchy fog. Low around 64. Saturday, patchy fog. Then a slight chance for showers and thunderstorms. High near 84. Saturday night, showers and thunderstorms developing. Low around 70. Sunday, showers and thunderstorms continue. High near 86. Sunday night, showers and thunderstorms are likely. Then a chance for showers and thunderstorms. Low around 66. From the Mid-State Media Weather Center in Mansfield, there is currently one active weather alert for North Central Ohio. A flood watch remains in effect for portions of Delaware until 8 o'clock Sunday morning. Flash flooding caused by excessive rainfall is possible. Excessive runoff may result in flooding of rivers, creeks, streams, and other low-lying and flood-prone locations. People in the watch area should keep an eye on the weather and be prepared for immediate action should heavy rains and flooding occur or a flash flood warning be issued. Avoid low-lying areas and be careful when approaching highway dips and underpasses. 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
10: Is the current pollen report for North Central Ohio. Today is in the medium high category with a reading of 9.2. Tomorrow is expected to ease back to 8.6. By Sunday, pollen levels move into the medium high category with a reading of 9.5. The top pollen sources are ragweed, nettle, and chenopods. 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
11: From the Mid-State Media Weather Center, here is your forecast for Mansfield. Tonight, mostly cloudy, then patchy fog, low around 64. Saturday, patchy fog, then a slight chance for showers and thunderstorms, high near 84. Saturday night, showers and thunderstorms developing, low around 70. Sunday, showers and thunderstorms continue, high near 86. Sunday night, showers and thunderstorms are likely, then a chance for showers and thunderstorms, low around 66. From the Mid-State Media Weather Center in Mansfield, there is currently one active weather alert for north-central Ohio. A flood watch remains in effect for portions of Delaware until 8 o'clock Sunday morning. Flash flooding caused by excessive rainfall is possible. Excessive runoff may result in flooding of rivers, creeks, streams, and other low-lying and flood-prone locations. People in the watch area should keep an eye on the weather and be prepared for immediate action should heavy rains and flooding occur or a flash flood warning be issued. Avoid low-lying areas and be careful when approaching highway dips and underpasses. 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
2: From the Mid-State Media Weather Center, here is your forecast for Mansfield. Tonight, mostly cloudy, then patchy fog. Low around 64. Saturday, patchy fog. Then a slight chance for showers and thunderstorms. High near 84. Saturday night, showers and thunderstorms developing. Low around 70. Sunday, showers and thunderstorms continue. High near 86. Sunday night, showers and thunderstorms are likely. Then a chance for showers and thunderstorms. Low around 66. From the Mid-State Media Weather Center in Mansfield, there is currently one active weather alert for north-central Ohio. A flood watch remains in effect for portions of Delaware until 8 o'clock Sunday morning. Flash flooding caused by excessive rainfall is possible. Excessive runoff may result in flooding of rivers, creeks, streams, and other low-lying and flood-prone locations. People in the watch area should keep an eye on the weather and be prepared for immediate action should heavy rains and flooding occur or a flash flood warning be issued. Avoid low-lying areas and be careful when approaching highway dips and underpasses. 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
3: Here is the current pollen report for North Central Ohio. Today is in the medium-high category with a reading of 9.2. Tomorrow is expected to ease back to 8.6. By Sunday, pollen levels move into the medium-high category with a reading of 9.5. The top pollen sources are ragweed, nettle, and chenopods. 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
1: weather. From the Mid-State Media Weather Center, here is your forecast for Mansfield. Tonight, mostly cloudy, then patchy fog. Low around 64. Saturday, patchy fog. Then a slight chance for showers and thunderstorms. High near 84. Saturday night, showers and thunderstorms developing. Low around 70. Sunday, showers and thunderstorms continue. High near 86. Sunday night, showers and thunderstorms are likely. Then a chance for showers and thunderstorms. Low around 66. From the Mid-State Media Weather Center in Mansfield, there is currently one active weather alert for north-central Ohio. A flood watch remains in effect for portions of Delaware until 8 o'clock Sunday morning. Flash flooding caused by excessive rainfall is possible. Excessive runoff may result in flooding of rivers, creeks, streams, and other low-lying and flood-prone locations. People in the watch area should keep an eye on the weather and be prepared for immediate action should heavy rains and flooding occur or a flash flood warning be issued. Avoid low-lying areas and be careful when approaching highway dips and underpasses. 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